now, the present-day electronic brains are complete morons. But this will not be true in another generation. They will start to think, and eventually they will completely outthink their makers. I suspect that organic or biological evolution has about come to its end, and we are now at the beginning of inorganic or mechanical evolution, which will be thousands of times swifter.

happy has become an unreachable goal, especially around the holidays. When you wish someone a happy holiday, you don't know how much pressure you might be putting on them. The concept of constant happiness around the holidays forces people to repress too many other authentic feelings. Being happy has become an unreachable goal, especially around the holidays.

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When you wish someone a happy holiday, you don't know how much pressure you might be putting on them. The concept of constant happiness around the holidays forces people to repress too many other authentic feelings.

voices from the outside. Each day we wake up and everything's bland. Scrambled eggs to the saucepans. Scrambled eggs on Mondays. Can't lose our way.

Now, the present-day electronic brains are complete morons, but this will not be true in another generation. They will start to think, and eventually they will completely outthink their makers. I suspect that organic or biological evolution has about come to its end, and we are now at the beginning of inorganic or mechanical evolution, which will be thousands of times swifter.

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The streets are burning, the kids are on a mission. So far, all we got was whatever was left behind. Pick up from where you left. You've become a person of inches. We get an effective reset. It's just what the world needs right about now.

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Forests are burning, the tides have turned, the end is near. We read a list of side effects from the playbook of corporate propaganda. So reset the political landscape.

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The streets are burning, those kids are on a mission. So far, all we got was whatever was left behind. Pick up from where you left. You've become a person of interest. We get an effective reset. It's just what the world needs right about now.

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We read a list of side effects from the playbook of corporate propaganda. So reset the political landscape.

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I say you look so fine that I really want to make you mine. 4, 5, 6, come on and get your kicks. 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

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I said, you look so fine that I really wanna make you mine. Come on and get your kicks. Now you don't need a

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Flames shoot out the sides, yeah, the show begins. You think you're riding fast, I hit your speed for lunch. Don't blink or hit the gas, I'm fast.